gives the satisfaction asking how you're doing now. How's the castle built of people you pretend to care about? Just what you wanted. Look at you, cool guy, you got it. I see the parties and diamonds. Sometimes when I close my eyes, 6 months of torture you sold to some forbidden paradise. I loved you truly.

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You lie and bring me down, but then pretend it's my loss. The fuck it's my loss. Losing friends who bring me down every time they have the chance. I'm alone among you people, seeing my life at a glance. You excuse me, but you know I ain't no good playing pretend. That's what you hate about me most. I'm the realest person around you, the realest you'll ever know. When you're with me, you see things that you ignore about the life chord. You feel triggered by reality. You push me down the hole, but that's okay. I was your friend. I wanted you to be woke. No one deserves to live in shadows of imaginary worlds. Shoot the best, but don't contest my decision and my word. I felt the truth before I see it, but avoided it. My bad.

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You were so worried about attention, you could kill for it. And I'm not even dramatizing, man, I mean it. I won't forget the words you said back in the days when my depression made me look like the worst version of me. Your inner face came out to daylight and displayed the ugly side of your true colors, taking advantage of me. I'm so happy that you don't dress up like you did. On our nights out, nobody used to see me. You were so shiny with your dresses and your high heels. That was too much, I'm glad you noticed and you fixed it. I was so numb at that time that I couldn't answer. I think I smiled back at you so the conversation would end. I didn't even have the willingness to live. Yet there I was, listening to you, celebrating my grief. That moment showed the truth about most of my friendships. Most of you hate me cause your shoulders bear some old chips. It's like you see all of your triggers in my being. I hope someday you'll be able to start your healing.